0: Walk Like an Egyptian, that's the Bengals. Before that, we heard Poison, Nothing But a Good Time. And, well, Brett Michaels was having a pretty good time on his solo tour until he had a kidney stone. So he had this emergency surgery after performing through intense pain for nearly a week. And they said it was kind of a complicated kidney stone. But he hopes to be back on the road by the end of August. So fingers crossed. We wish him the very best. 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

0: 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I told you we play favorites. 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

0: What defines a classic? Well, if we play it, it's a classic. Any other questions?
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the Steve Miller Band. I'm a joker. I'm a smoker. I'm a midnight toker. I'm Jackson Beckham. Guns N' Roses out on tour, and they're all over the place in August. I'll tell you where, straight ahead. This is Loverboy, loving every minute of it.

That little old band from Texas, ZZ Top, talking about the sharp-dressed man. Lynyrd Skynyrd, lots of tour dates in August. Catch them headlining with Foreigner

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How are you doing, my friend? Having a nice summer? Keep it safe. Never drink and drive. Always drink responsibly. Just ask Tony. Now here's Loverboy.

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Well, this time around, you know all the words. 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

0: Doobie Brothers here with Jack, taking us to the streets. And if you're somebody who collects Social Security, or you're going to be doing that sometime soon, this is good news. Your check could grow next year. Early estimates say the cost of living adjustment could land between 3.7% and 3.8%.
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I Want to Know What Love Is. That is Foreigner. I'm Maria Danz. And the Stones just got their first number one. I'll tell you on what chart coming up. Here they are now with Gimme Shelter.